0: That's Kylie doing Kylie things. Oh, it's hello. Called Light Up. We're a little late. We've got news coming up shortly. And then Ka-ching.
1: Oh,
0: the
1: yeah.
0: The supernovas have headed north this morning. They've headed north. Can confirm. They've just arrived.

0: hits and throwbacks.
1: Now and then I think of when we were together, like when you said you felt so happy.

0: Harris and Ed Sheeran, Repeat It on Perth's Nova 937, the home of Nathan, Nat and Sean. Wednesday, looking rain with a top of 19 degrees.
1: Hey, this is Harry Styles.
2: Harry Styles.
1: See me live.
3: You and three mates.
1: I would be honored to have you at the show.
2: New York City.
0: Phones are open to get on standby and win some Harry Styles merch. 13 at 24 10. Have you got a favorite Harry song that you absolutely love, Annabelle?
4: But I love American Girl.
0: I'm with you. I'm a big American Girls fan as well. What is it about that song?
4: It's just so cool. I know his music's cool, but that is,
0: It's one of those songs I feel like the music goes through you.
4: Totally agree.
0: Hey, I'm popping you on standby to see Harry Styles live in NYC.
4: Do you know how many times I've tried to call?
0: Well, it pays to be persistent. And I've also got some Harry Styles merch coming your way. It's midweek merch.
4: You have made my day. I can't,
0: You're so welcome. I've got you on standby to see Harry in NYC and merch too, Ross. Go Plus. You on standby to see him in the Big Apple. New York City, Harry Styles. Win again before 1 p.m.
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3: Hey, it's Christy. Keep in mind that burst water main in Stirling. Karen Up Road northbound at the entry from San Remo Boulevard. The left turn lane is blocked and speed down to 40k per hour. Freeway northbound at Rolly Road, Stevenson Avenue through to Warwick Road and at Ocean Reef Road. Freeway south.

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0: so off time. Are you joking?
1: I don't have a musical ear.
0: That's so evident. This is the Maddie Rowe Oz Music Show at Nova. I'm Maddie Rowe. I'm the one that can clap properly. And producer Alicia is not the musical one on this show.
1: Yeah.
0: That is Ben Lee. Paris Hilton loves Ben Lee.
1: Paris Hilton loves Ben Lee.
0: Why? 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Just search the Maddie Rowe Oz Music Show wherever you get your podcasts. Hey, on the show next, we are getting you across the Aussie artist who got to, I'm going to say she got to support Michelle Obama. She was on support.
1: Okay.
0: She played before Michelle Obama took to the stage. That's a support act,
1: yeah.
0: Isn't it?
1: Yeah, kind
0: of. Let's do this now. Jazzy K, Bored on the Oz Music Show at Nova. I'm bored.

0: the great Cyril on the Maddie Rollers Music Show tonight at Nova. The first of many free Niall Horan tickets. Let's do it.
1: How's everyone feeling tonight?
2: 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I'm so excited to be coming back to Australia very soon.
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0: If there's a tour, we will definitely have tickets. Niall Horan announced the big Australian tour this morning. Hello, Beth.
5: Hello, how are you?
0: When we woke up to the news that Niall Horan was touring Australia, I'm sure you were feeling a bit of panic because how are we going to get tickets back?
5: I know. It's very stressful, isn't it?
0: Well, lucky for you, I'm hooking you up right now. Niall Horan, tickets for you!
5: Oh, my goodness. Amazing. Thank you so much.
0: And you're a diehard fan. You had a Niall Horan hens party.
5: I did, yes.
0: What did that involve? Did you have penis straws?
5: A bit One Direction theme, but okay. We had a Niall cutout.
0: Okay, wholesome stuff. Nothing crazy.
5: No, well, the theme title was a bit crazy, but it's not probably radio worthy.
0: No, go on, say it.
5: One Direction.
0: Okay, that's very good. Very good.
5: Thank you. My best friend did very well.
0: Yeah. You have seen Niall Horan on tour many times.
5: I have. Oh, he's amazing. He's got the best smile.
0: Oh, okay. I like it. Yeah. That's so lovely.
5: I know.
0: That's like the ultimate compliment to give someone. Niall Horan, Beck thinks you have a great smile and we think you're great live. Cannot wait to see Niall Horan on tour when he returns to Australia. Feb 2027, Dinner Party live on tour. Tickets are going to go on sale June 18 from Ticketek. Thanks to TEG Live and Nova. But if you want to win exclusively on Nova, we have free tickets on the Nova Player. Thank you for registering, Beck, and have the best time ever.
5: Thank you so, so much.
0: Can confirm we have more Niall Horan tickets to give away next week. Producer Alicia, correct?
6: Yeah.
0: Correct. So if you want in, head to the Nova Player right now to register to win, and we might be calling you back next week. Can confirm as well, Oz artist Jude York is on support, main support for Niall Horan across Australia. He can't believe it. Monaco, Jude York plays now on the Oz

His first number one hit, The Weeknd, Can't Feel My Face on Nova. We are rolling through fresh hits and throwbacks. Olivia Rodrigo's The Cure. She is actually putting out a song with The Cure, Robert Smith from The Cure, this Friday when she drops a brand new album. But before then, you're going to hear the song The Cure in the next 15. We'll throw it back with One Direction and next, my favourite country pop song.

0: Sean on Nova.
1: We're talking about what real estate agents have to put up with, essentially. Inspired by, there was a guy who was trying to, an agent was trying to sell a house. During the home open, the family that lived in that house came home and started eating KFC at the kitchen table while the people are milling around, opening and closing the cupboards.
2: Oh, like, 21-piece bucket. You couldn't resist.
3: Yeah,
2: imagine if you were just walking through the house, you walked over there, just took a piece.
3: Yeah, can I pinch a chip?
2: Exactly. You'd have to, Joel.
1: Jessica's in Mandurah. Hi, Jess.
3: Hello.
4: Hi.
2: Hey, Jess.
1: Now, Jess, you used to work in this industry?
4: Yes, I did many years ago.
1: Yeah.
4: And I went for a rent inspection and went into the bathroom and the tenant was breeding koi fish in a bathtub.
3: Sorry, what? Koi fish in the bathtub?
2: Those things get bloody big and they're worth a bit, apparently.
1: I know. I don't think they were living there permanently, but they were breeding them?
4: Yeah, so there was about 20 of them in the bathtub.
1: Oh, my God.
2: Are you kidding me? What's a mass orgy happening in the bathtub?
3: Or maybe one of those foot
1: situations. Nibble the dead skin off your feet.
2: Good
3: doing the whole body.
1: Yes. Jessica, does that go against any tenancy act?
4: I'm not sure, but the owner wasn't too happy about it
3: because
4: water in it for that long isn't good for the bathtub. So,
2: because it stains.
4: Yeah, yeah.
2: It is tough to write up, though. What do you put that under?
1: Exactly.
2: A breach.
1: Breeding fish
4: tub? We had to breach them and take heaps of photos and everything. They had to move it outside
3: Oh, my gosh, the poor koi fish. Or was it a clawfoot bath? The bougie one.
1: Oh, yeah, just chuck a couple of bath bombs in. They loved it.
3: Yeah.
1: Oh, Jess, that's too funny.
2: That is. Incidentally, Joel, do you like your feet getting bitten by the... The fish? What do you think?
3: Okay, I did it once when I was on. I think I was in Singapore on tour with some other comics.
1: Yes.
3: And I was with some real blokes, the other comics, and the fish really went for their feet. But because I'm not a really outdoorsy person. I'm often in a shoe.
1: Yeah,
3: there was nothing for me to work on really.
1: Yeah,
2: dead skin.
1: I've had it done. I did it in Cambodia, and you're just sitting in this, looking at this, in this pool, and it's like this is filthy. Like, I don't know how often they clean theirs.
3: Yeah.
1: And I don't know. Like, they nibble on your feet and it tickles and it's fun, right? You're just laughing and it's a great time. Did they do anything to actually, is it in any way a pedicure? I don't know.
3: Yeah, I was giggling like I was 12 years old because it's very ticklish.
1: It tickles. Oh, it is. I was like elbow. It tickles. Dawn's in Mount Pleasant. Hi, Dawn.
5: Hi, how you going?
2: Good morning. Dawn.
1: Your hubby's a real estate agent?
5: He's a retired real estate agent now, so it's a long time ago.
1: What's he seen?
5: He was doing property management for a portion of that time and went to a routine, checkup and went into the house. The house was actually allowed to have dogs, but they had to be outdoors.
2: Okay.
1: Yes.
5: And he went in, the family were there. They clarified, the dog never comes in the house. Went around the house. House was very neat, tidy, as usual would do for the rental inspection. As he went to go up the stairs in the townhouse, he could feel or smell a bit of a funny smell. And as he opened up the second bedroom, which was empty of furniture, he saw mounds of feces all over the floor.
1: Feces. Yeah.
3: Oh, I thought fish again. Yeah. Feces.
2: Poo. I thought I heard.
5: I was allowed to say the other word.
1: No.
2: Dog poo.
1: Yeah, poo. Yes.
5: So, all over the floor, to which they said, but at least it's contained.
2: They've
3: got an argument.
1: The dog's like, I don't sleep in there. That's my toilet.
2: Exactly.
1: I sleep outside. I'm not an animal.
3: Yeah, come on. Wow.
2: Oh, Carolyn, that's great.
1: At least it's contained. That's your defense.
3: You can't keep the smell in, though. Surely that was seeping out.
1: Yes, exactly.
3: Oh. In fact, I have no further questions because I don't want answers to that.
2: Okay, good.
1: No, that's a great point. Sean, thank you.
2: One more we've got.
1: Oh, we do?
2: Yeah.
1: Oh, Caroline, hello.
3: Hi, Caroline.
6: Hi, how are you?
2: Good, Caroline.
1: Okay. Have you worked in the industry too?
6: I have, yes. And many years ago, one of our agents was selling a house and she had a lady very keen, done a couple of inspections, taken measurements, done all the usual things. And on the third and final inspection, she brought a friend along and the friend threw rune stones in the front room to make sure it was right. So, like, witchcraft knuckle bones.
2: Knuckle bones!
6: And decided not to buy the house.
2: Wow, I think it's important.
1: Yeah, yeah. If the rune stones tell you not to, you can't argue with that.
6: Yep.
3: Runestones.
2: Yeah, nah, I'm with it. Yeah, Caroline, I tell you, when we had this house in Palmyra, right, and there was a back room, and I had my older son at the time sleeping in there, and it was, and anyway, he didn't feel comfortable for years sleeping in this room. And one day, my wife walked one of her friends in there that has some kind of spiritual connection.
3: Yeah.
2: And said, can you just come and get a feel for Lachlan's room? And she went in there, and within a minute, she came out crying.
0: Really?
2: I thought, that's it. We're selling this joint. Nathan, Nat and Sean.
7: 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How's everyone feeling today?
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0: Thanks, Billie Eilish. It is 8-8. Sean's playing at KG, but the lid's off the Dockers. Everybody's like, yep, we're going. It's the talk of the town. Flights are booking out left, right, and centre. Qantas have had to throw extra flights on. It's all happening.
1: You don't want to miss it. Everyone's feeling the pressure at the moment.
0: Yeah, but Freo fans have been burned before. Yes. Like our former colleague, Claire, who joins us now. Good morning, Claire.
2: Hi, Claire.
3: Hello, guys. How are you going?
0: Now, Claire, it's great to talk to you, of course, but